Never thought that you was like this. I took the tag off of major prices. I just spent a half a meal on a chandelier. Now you try and cut me off like a light switch. Try and stay in our league. Saying that you need some time to breathe.

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Arroba 9FM88. Recklessly, you lost that love, baby. Recklessly.

little tacky. I think that's why I love you so much. I just had to call you first on my new phone. I love you. Y'all have a blast. Bye.

Ready, set, go. Ready, set, ready, set, ready, set, ready, set, ready, set.